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The riders come up to the gate with their engines running, and using their clutches, they go away as soon

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Is horse against horse. Both of them driving. Sea Biscuit by three. Sea Biscuit is

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Can true love last forever? They both agree, yes it can. Be my woman, I'll be your man.

0: Uh-huh, honey. All right.
1: Like to go glass milk.
2: Oh man, can't you do better?